0: duas horas de música.
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Yeah. Hey, hey. She say, do you love me? I tell her only partly.

0: 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I've been out of shape, taking out the box. I'm an astronaut. I'm blasting out.
1: Mix. O melhor mix do Brasil.